problem you're allergic to a well familiar name. If you have a problem with this one, if the results are the same.

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I heard a lot of people talking about the White House. I decided I'd drop in there that night. When I got there, I said, man, what's shaking? They said, look, man, you can't come in here. This is where the president hang out.

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They said the president don't have time for the blues. I said, look, man, everybody got to have the blues sometime. No matter where you're from or where you're at. So I decided to make a run for president. Yeah, I know everybody got the blues, 'cause I'm in touch with them when I sing. It's my life. I got the number one record in Detroit right now, and it's called Boom Boom. Yeah, it tells a tremendous story. These lyrics are something else. I want you to dig it and pick up on it. And every time you hear boom, boom, that's a dollar change. I don't need your money, 'cause I finance my own campaign. I ain't for sale. I keep a fat back roll in my pocket, baby, big as a hay bale.

Sitting on the Supreme Court. Their big legs, their tight skirts drive me out of my mind. When I need a judgment,

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I said, honey, you're all equally fine under the law. Yes, sir. Now I'm sharpening up the date. Jimmy Reed, Vice President, Little Johnny Taylor.

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Don't pity the Democratic. Vote John Lee Hook and everything gonna be mellow, knocked out. Copa

0: Hey, man, if I was president, I'd start the Watergate all over
1: again.
0: President's
1: all the way wrong. Oh, man. You know, it's all the way wrong.
2: Oh, no. They just got caught.
3: Man, they got good time. Man,
2: get down. What was you doing if you was president, man?
4: Let me tell you. 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
5: Well, I'm not a big politician. Hell, I don't want to be. Why, I wouldn't be the president if the whole world voted for me. Oh, well, they say I'd have to get permission to be alone, to think. Well, I'd have to have someone taste my cognac before I could take a drink. No, partner. Being president is not the role to play. No, not for me.

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And I'm willing, and I've been kicked by the wind, robbed by the sleet, had my head stoved in, but I'm still on my feet and I'm willing.

it's international festival time. Lindley went to Russia a couple weeks ago. He went to Outer Mongolia out there to a folk festival, kind of like this. Only about 200 degrees hotter, so he said. He'll tell you more about that later, I think. Now, he brought this thing back with him to lend a little spirit of brotherly love here to the show. Yeah.

in New York. Why does it seem so inviting? Autumn in New York, it spells the thrill of first nighting. Shimmering crowds.

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2: Next one's a Junior Wells tune called Messing with a Kid. That one's called Hey Bartender by Floyd Dixon, who's right here in L.A.

Thank you. I'd like to introduce the horn section. On the saxophone, Tom Scott from the LA Express. Tom Scott. On sax, a good friend from New York City, also from Texas, Mr. Tom Bones Malone. Tom Malone. And also from New York City, Mr. Fabulous himself, Alan Rubin. Come on! Alan Rubin! And on sax, Lou Marini. 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

einfach mal folgen. 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Und sie gehen dazu. Eagles can not so swift as the crane. In Halbstab. Ich kann nicht frei im Raum bewegen. Eagles can not so swift as the crane. But diamonds can be strong and tall and tall and tall and tall and tall and tall and tall and tall and tall and tall and tall and tall and tall and tall and tall and tall and tall and tall and tall and tall and tall and tall and tall and tall and tall and tall and tall and tall and tall and tall and tall and tall and tall and tall and tall and tall and tall and tall and tall and tall and tall and tall and tall and tall and tall and tall.

God for making you a strong leader who fights for good to be victorious over evil. Please give me the courage I need to overcome my fears. Empower me with strength I need to resist temptations to sin and instead of do what's right, even in most challenging situations. Whenever I face danger, please help.

It's now mid-August and 2 months have passed since the new Marshal Mike Monroe came to town. He'd already put Joe and Jeremiah 6 feet under. They were drunk as the skunks they were on their way back from the saloon. They passed Steve Arrow's range to rustle some cattle. The Marshal and his deputy showed up and shot him in the neck. The most bloody fireworks Doghead City had ever seen. Jim, the oldest brother and head of the clan since Father Judas got his head blown off in a gunfight, saddled up his horse and went to town just to set things straight with the Marshal.

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Looks like the marshal wants a war, and he's gonna get one, Josh said. I'll send a message out for Brother James, your uncle. Remember him? You met him at the wedding when he stole your cousin Julia from the groom. Meanwhile in town, Marshal Monroe and his deputies were drinking their heads off and shooting runaway chickens to celebrate the passing of the McKenzies.

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They sent little John into town to lure him out and into a trap so they could shoot him dead. John came to town, walked into the saloon, saw the marshal eating lunch, baked beans, sow belly, and a ton of brew. He saw his chance to be a man. 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He wiped the sweat from his hands and said, "Hey, scumbag, this town ain't big enough for the two of us. You killed my two brothers, and now it's your time to kiss the dust. 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

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But you see, Mama and Papa didn't know what calendar was putting out. So what I did, I got up early in the morning. I stole my daddy's pickup truck and I pushed it down the hill. And it didn't have a self-starter, so I had to crank it. And I cranked that old truck up and I backed him into Calonia's house, understand me? And what I did, I tied Calonia up with the chain, I bound her with the rope. And I took off, of course, I took part of the wall down with her, but I went on down the highway about 50 miles. And I got about 50 miles out, something said, boy, you better check on that girl, because she could be in bad shape. She sure was. I got out and walked back there and looked at her. One arm gone. One leg gone. Toenails off of the other foot was gone. Eyeball was missing. Her teeth were knocked out. Her hair was all off her head. Her clothes was all torn up. She had rocks in her hair. She had grits in her mouth. And I said, man, I better say something to this girl before things get really bad, because she's gonna leave here. And this is what I said.